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1: 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Rescue 60 on the radio, says Light 460 on scene of an accident, eastbound 101 at Laurel Canyon.

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0: Metro Prom, Light Bar 75 on scene, eastbound 118 freeway, just before the 5 South interchange. Multiple car TA, we have one car on its side. I'll keep 98 coming for now.
1: 475 Roger, eastbound 118, just before the 5 South interchange.

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0: 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We've traveled northbound and southbound 405 at Devonshire. We don't find an accident. This might be a double dispatch with engine 207's call.
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0: 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We're at the intersection of northbound 5 freeway. It's 14. We find nothing. Try to call back.
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1, we have an updated location, northbound 5, just before the 210. CHP is on scene, requesting.

0: 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We're going to be delayed due to traffic on the 14.
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Engine 39, rescue 102, psychiatric emergency, 6342 Morris Avenue. 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

0: Dispatcher from Battalion 15 here on scene with LAPD on Mail in Winescombe. We do have a barricaded suspect going to be waiting for SWAT to make an entry. I'll be known as Mail IC. If I can have a TAC channel to support our incident, please.
1: Mail IC, Roger. It's going to be TAC 18.
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0: 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We are at the front door of this address, room 201. KFRB, come open the door. No one's answering.
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0: 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Can you attach a second paramedic rescue to my incident? Have them enter off of Wilbur. So they're going to enter Mayo Street off of Wilbur.
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0: 75, traffic northbound 405, freeway across the Golden State Freeway. Rescue 860, go.
1: Metro for rescue 860, do you have LAPD attached to this incident?
0: 860, no.

Metro 175, we've traveled both directions and this is 405. Crossing the Golden State Freeway, do you have any further info on this traffic accident?

0: engine 75 CHP called back citing northbound 5 freeway just north of San Fernando Mission. They're on scene now.
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1: Roger, we're still on ours.

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Yeah, the passerby come up.

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0: 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We're releasing all resources. There will be no transport. You can have TAC 18 back.
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0: 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Attach us to another rubbish fire, 7019 Vassar Avenue dumpster fire.
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1: Roger, engine 72 is going to be able to handle. Can you please add onto the notes, rubbish fire in front of a vacant commercial? Engine 72 will be able to handle.
0: Copy.

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0: 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Engine and rescue 73, sick person 6740 Wilbur Avenue.

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96 traffic, westbound 118 freeway crossing Tampa. Engine 107, Life Force 96, reported smoke 10735 DeSoto Avenue crossing Chatsworth. Dispatch channel 8, TAC 18.

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We're here at the intersection of Balboa and the 118 freeway off-ramp eastbound. We find no patient. Do you have anything further?

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0: 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Engine 103, second call false, cancel. 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
1: 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Rescue 989, assist Light Force 93, traffic 13228, Shimpton Way.

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Hazmat 95, chemical investigation, 6600 Topanga Canyon Boulevard.

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Thank you, Nate. We approach BCMA 3. Rescue 73, says engine 90, on scene unconscious, person 9930, Stanwood Avenue. Rescue 881, pushing down.

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0: 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Engine 106, Smoke Detectors, 10908, Lino. Engine 89, Traffic, Infection, Sherman Way, and Lower Canyon.

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2: 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It's going to be Foothill and Fenton in the Hanson Dam parking lot.
1: 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Rescue 898, confirming that traffic did not happen on the freeway.
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3: 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We find nothing. Do you have anything further?
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We find nothing. Can you have the PR come out and meet us?

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There's nobody there, unable to locate patient Joey.

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Metro, copy. 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